what had you expected? Me to make you my art and make you a star and get you connected. I'll meet you in the park, I'll be calm and collected. But we knew right from the start that

feel the things I don't normally feel. Yeah, I can finally be totally honest. It's like I'm looking